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0: 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We're going to have a hard time locating. 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
1: 10-4, the call taker is attempting a callback.

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Engine 62, squawk 62.

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RP silencing it though. No smoke or flames. Engine 52.

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Breathing problems, Delta 389, Palos Verdes Boulevard, Apartment 31.

Attention engine 6-1, squad 6-1, ALS fall, Season Senior Housing, 115 South Francisco, unit 209, 86-year-old female, uninjured, access through the back patio, engine 6-1, squad 6-1.

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0: 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Just show engine 6-1 responding. We'll advise if we need them.
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1: Engine 6-1, just information only. When I asked if she was injured, she said no, but she wouldn't know until she got up. So that's why I made it ALS. Okay, straight to voicemail.
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1: It's going to be both. 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

0: Sepulveda 405 Freeway and Sepulveda Boulevard. It's north on 405 on the shoulder south of the Sepulveda exit. CHP is on scene with a patient passed out. Engine 43, rescue 42.
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0: We're in the area attempting to locate. Do you have any better location?
1: CHP only advised the northbound 405 on the shoulder south of the Sepulveda exit. I'll call them back to see which shoulder.

Southern Manhattan, Quincy, to hazardous condition, 1828 12th Street, 1828 12th Street, for a palm frond hanging on a power line causing the line to sag. No smoke or flames seen.

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1: Copy. Attention, engine 6-4, squad 6-2, ALSM responsive, 2014 Perry Avenue, unit B, boy, 82-year-old male, breathing but not responding to the caregiver, engine 6-4, squad 6-2.

Attention truck 61, lock in at 137 South Broadway, unit 8. Two-year-old knocked something over in the bathroom and is blocking the door, or if he can't get into the child. Truck 61.

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1: Yeah, what was the call that they requested us for? Do you know what station it was for?
0: Yes, sir. It was for Temple 245.
1: Copy that, Temple 245. Thanks.

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LA County Lifeguards on scene requesting fire department. Unknown age male, ETOH, unconscious, is breathing.

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1: Copy that. 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
0: Yeah, we're walking out. We'll take care of it.
1: Okay.

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Engine 401 Rescue 41.

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92, RA, 96, BLS, 92, unconscious or fainting, Delta, 5614, Riviera, Wave.

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1: I'm sorry.
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0: Lawrence Battalion, anyone?
1: Go ahead, Battalion, anyone?
0: I'm showing an incident up on my board from 8/14/26. It's incident number 10828. You guys still have that up on your side?
1: That's affirmed. We haven't been able to clear it on our end. IT has been notified.
0: Copy, thanks.
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Engine 4-2, Rescue 4-2.

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That address is from Rapid Deploy. We have a caller on the line, unable to speak. Quinn 22, Rescue 22.

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0: Negative, sir. 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

Attention engine 6-2, BLS man down. 1638 Armor Lane. Mill in the front yard of ERP's neighbor's residence. Neighbor's out of town. Engine 6-2.

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Clear to enter.

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Attention, engine 64, squad 62, ALS breathing difficulty, 2219 Farrell Avenue, apartment 2, 74-year-old male, breathing difficulty and gurgling. He's not waking up for his girlfriend. Engine 64, squad 62.

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IHOP 3905 Sepulveda Boulevard, 3905 Sepulveda Boulevard at IHOP. Engine 42, Rescue 42.

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Breathing problems, Charlie 20820 Earl Street, Earl Wood Care Center 5C

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0: 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Phase 257.
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2: Engine 95, a TC just occurred on southbound Hawthorne at Salamo. Two vehicles in the intersection. If you could start another response to that, we're en route to the fire alarm.
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2: 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Unknown if there's injuries. Both occupants appear to be moving and we're getting out of the vehicle.
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Ill person Bravo 2550 Pacific Coast Highway 222.

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0: 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Ill person Bravo 2550 Pacific Coast Highway 222.
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0: Hawthorne, 295, confirm it. We got a response for that TC at Hawthorne.
1: Affirm. PD is en route. There is a drone overhead as well.
0: Okay, thanks.

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1: We've walked the building with a representative. We've confirmed no water is flowing. Seems to be a malfunction. The alarm is still sounding. Unable to reset the alarm. Can you place the system on post till 5 p.m. today?
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1: 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Foot 22 Rescue, 22.

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Ill person Bravo 2550 Pacific Coast Highway 222.

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0: 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Man down, Crenshaw Boulevard and Sky Park Drive. Engine 91, RA 91, BLS 93, full arrest echo, 1929 233rd Street.
1: Burnout and fire, Battalion 61, Engine 62, Truck 61.

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2: Correction, South Bay, it's going to be Rescue 41. 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

0: Shot, baby. You have a PD respond code 3. Individual is walking westbound on Washington in the middle of the street, passing Wesley. Obstructing traffic.
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0: Hey, Pete, do you have a minute to meet with the chief and I?
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0: Roger, I'm leaving Dianthus now, back in 5, and we could just meet up in 10 minutes if that works for you.
2: Yes, sir.

0: from Foreign Fire.
1: Okay. Yeah.
2: Go ahead.
0: We respond to a res that has a leak coming from the meter. Let me know when you're ready to copy the address.
2: Go ahead.
0: 18721 Cranbrook.

0: 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Vehicle versus a pedestrian will be on Buckingham. Rescue 43, truck 43.
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Conditioner 62, squat 62.

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0: 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We're on scene in the area. 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

0: 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And the 91 for the TPG drone. 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

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Engine 97, RA 91, BLS 91, Ill Person Charlie 2825, Plaza del Amo, Unit 126.

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0: Responding, switching over to LTAC on dispatch 9 for the 245. Confirm, are you able to respond?
1: Yes, ma'am. We were over there and we were at 980,000.
0: Arrow, you were covered. I'm sorry. Tonight.
1: Yes, ma'am. We were over there helping them out and we just went 98.
0: 10-4, the handling unit was requesting you, was requesting me to raise you initially for the call, so I just wanted to make sure if you can switch back to LTAC with them.
1: Okay, we'll switch back over.
0: 10-4.

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0: have the address of 4002 Torrance. We don't see the patient at all. We knocked on the door. They did not call. Do you have a better location?
1: RA96, patient stated he was going to be in front of El Burrito Jr.
0: Copy that, El Burrito Jr. From RA93. Go ahead. Yeah, I see you guys are on a call. You want us to meet you over there for the swap? Yeah, if you don't mind. Thank you. Engine 95, Rescue 95. We have a semi blocking the road. Best access for you guys would be through Spencer and Amy.
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A 93, engine 93, B L S 93, unresponsive, 3733 172nd Street.

0: Hey, Florence, this is not the right address. So can we confirm again? Is it 173rd or 172nd?
1: The caller kept stating 172nd, and she had a friend there with her also that said 172nd, but the phone pinged at 173.
0: Copy, because we've talked to the homeowner here. She did not call. We'll go over to 173 and check over there.
1: 10-4.
2: Same address.

0: answer that last request. Are you guys hearing that over ABD?
1: Yes, sir. No walk to 75.
0: Okay. Yeah, we were only getting it on over the scanner, but we'll switch right now.
1: 10-4.

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Engine 4-3, Rescue 4-2.

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0: Yes, sir. 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

0: 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We pulled your 2.5 with an 1.8 tip to the Bravo side of the structure. 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

0: talks. I'm not sure if it's going to be soon or take a while.
1: I definitely understand what you mean. Okay, no worries. If he comes before I get back, just have him... I guess you could just meet him at the gate and leave it there, and I'll take care of it when I get back.
0: Yeah, no worries. I can definitely take care of it when if he gets here before you get back. Not a problem for me at all.
1: Thank you. I'm just genuinely curious to know what it is.
0: Girl, me too, because I think it's the same guy that I spoke to about the possum at the wilderness park that wasn't even anywhere near the Madrona Marsh.
1: That would make sense.

10-4 on commercial fire alarm, 9336 Washington Boulevard, 9336 Washington Boulevard, unknown type fire alarm has not reset. 10-4-1.

0: the unknown, which building, possibly the Sages Van Buren parking, to advise multiple of their buildings are on fire test, but it's unknown at this time.
1: Four one copies. Does this have also anything to do with the first due incident that was sent out about an hour ago?

0: injured for, and what is this regarding? I'm not seeing.
1: Engine 4-1 will be responding, non-emergency.
0: 10-4, engine 4-1, I don't see any fires that you're talking about.
1: Copy.

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0: Battalion 91, did you hear that last call go out?
1: As far as it came across at PA Station 1, but did not come across 4-1.
0: 10-4.

RA95, RA96, and DLS91 respond to a smell of smoke. City Hall, 3031 Torrance Boulevard, on the third floor, map 136. Engine 95, Engine 91, Engine 93, Truck 91, Vitella 91, RA95, RA96, and DLS91 respond to a smell of smoke. City Hall, 3031 Torrance, on the third floor, map 136. Orbitella 91.

0: attorney and the city attorney's office, they will be evacuating in those locations.
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0: 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They don't hear any ringing.
1: 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I'll inform security and we'll clear it.

0: John, we have occupants evacuated. Engine 91 is going to be in for investigation. Truck 91, I'll go ahead and have you guys ladder the roof just to check the HVAC due to the call notes.
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2: 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You're in for investigation. Truck 1 going to the roof. Let me know if you're able to interface with security to be able to get you access up to that third floor and all the offices.

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1: Hey, Chief, due to us being 3-0, if you could spare a rescue or an additional engine to assist with investigation, just because of the size of the building.
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2: Hey, Chief, we're on the third floor. Most of all the offices are open. No smoke, no fire. We do have a faint smell. It appears it could be HVAC related. So if we could have someone try to isolate the HVAC system and then just have the truck verify on the roof.
1: Yeah, I copy that. Truck's finishing laddering the roof. Do have a report from General Services that there are possibly some roofers working up top. We're going to coordinate with them. We'll see if we got roofers up top, and also we have HVAC that we can start securing.
2: 91, copy.
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0: 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You guys could just hang tight in the lobby, and I'll let you know. 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We're making our way up the aerial now.
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Let's have you go up to the roof. You're going to be escorting one of our HVAC technicians, and he's going to be able to help you out and determine if it's HVAC related or if it's pulling in an odor from the roofing.

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0: Are you guys heading up here, or are you still down at the lobby?
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0: Hey, we're up here already on the roof. 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
0: Hey, Chief, we're up here on the roof. It appears they were doing some torch hot mop that could potentially been sucked into the intake on the HVAC, which would cause the smell of smoke.

0: east side of the roof. Not sure if that matches up with where they were doing the hot mop.
1: Yeah, that's affirmative. They were doing the roof repairs directly in front of the intake on the east side.
0: We got that rep going up to you. And then, are you okay if we reduce this down to engine 91, engine 95, and truck 91?
1: Yeah, affirmative. Sounds good.
0: 10-4, I'll stay on scene as well. And then we'll check that second floor and let me know when we're going to be good to repopulate.
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1: I'm good to release engine 95, and once we get the HVAC technician a look at the roof and the systems, we should be able to repopulate shortly.
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We pulled your 2.5 with an 1⁄8 tip to the Bravo side of the structure. We're ready for water. You guys have a copy, standby.

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1: Hey, Chief. 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
0: Battalion 91, copy. We're good to repopulate. I appreciate it. Thank you.

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1: 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Will be a rescue for a female who is mentally altered. 122 at 22.

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N62 Squadrix 2 ALS allergic reaction. 1646 Harper, 1646 Harper, possible reaction due to medication that was taken around 0200 hours today. N62 Squadrix 2.

0: first two came through, she's going to require a wheelchair, but you guys are still not clear to enter. Just passing along information.
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0: 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We got a kid around that's in that truck.
1: Well, 2 copy. We're still about 3 minutes out.

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0: 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PD is on scene. You're clear to enter. 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Quint 22, Rescue 22, clear to enter.
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0: truck 6-1, squad 6-1, vehicle accident, PCH in Carnelian, Pacific Coast Highway in Carnelian. Three vehicles involved, one patient with a head injury, and then a Toyota Prius. Truck 6-1, squad 6-1.
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0: 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Can you put them on test until 1400?
1: 10-4.
0: Thank you.

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Looks like we have everybody out. We'll be out from the medical.

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0: on, God, what street was that at? Anyway, the one that they didn't answer the door, they are home, and they just called back.
1: Copy. Can you put another call in for it since I closed the one from earlier?
0: No problem. I'm also going to add his cell number. He said if no one seems to come to the door, just call the phone.
1: Copy.

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0: 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Do you have any additional info to put a gas leak?
1: Battalion 91, there's some contractors working next door to the RP's address. Did they hit a line? There's no owner at the resident currently. No further.

0: He was on scene 3543 Cricklewood, investigating. Can you have the RP step out?
1: 10492, switch to SD4.
0: He was on scene 3543 Cricklewood. We're investigating. Torres, confirming you're going to have the RP step out front.
1: Affirmative.

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Yeah, we've got a small service gas line that's been ruptured. We got an updated address, 3535 Cricklewood. 3535 Cricklewood. Engine 92 is going to go ahead and pull a protection line. 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

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So I'm going to leave it like this for now, and tomorrow I have somebody coming out to look at it.

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Rescue 6000 Fulton Boulevard. 6000 Fulton Boulevard. PD bomb scene. Rescue 4-2.

656 Manhattan Beach Boulevard, 656 Manhattan Beach Boulevard. Carbon dioxide and smoke detector alarm going off. 102.1.

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0: Torrance from Truck 91. I mean, Crunch on Sepulveda, or is it going to be where the Ralphs is located off of Sepulveda and Madrona? They have a better location.
1: Yeah,

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We're in the Vaughn's at Crossroads. 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

0: 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Torrance, I'm in truck 91. We're going to be responding to Vaughn's off Crenshaw and Lomita, unless you have anything further.
1: That's it from me.
2: 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We're in the parking lot of Vaughn's. 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
1: It'll be the side of Vaughn's.
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2: 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We found it right here.

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0: Barrow 76 Lancaster.

Minor 10867 Jefferson Boulevard, 10867 Jefferson Boulevard. 79-year-old male fell, sitting on the sidewalk. 10-4-3, rescue 43.

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0: TNM 61561 PLS syncope episode, extra urgent care, 75 South PCH, 725 South the Highway. 54-year-old Neil in the waiting room feels like he's gonna pass out. And it's 61561.
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1: Are you in contact with them in the elevator?
0: Negative, per the complaint, this is connected. I attempted twice on the elevator phone number, no answer. All I have is elevator one, nothing further.

0: 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On call to SSD alarms, the responsible called and advised it was a false alarm.
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1: Hi, it's West Covina Police. Are you able to assist an officer pursuing an electric bike? 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

Attention, Squad 6-3, Squad 6-1, PLS victim of a fall at Bay Club, A19 North Harbor Drive, P19 North Harbor Drive. 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